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3: Hi, this is Nicholas Price from Roseburg, Oregon. Hoping you could play the song The Baby by Blake Shelton.

Blake Shelton and Baby on Country Gold. I'm Steve Harmon. That's Song by Request, 855-958-3774. One of Blake Shelton's favorite artists of all time was Dan Seals, and there's an album called Dan Seals and Friends, The Last Duets. Blake is on there singing Big Wheels in the Moonlight with Dan Seals. Sarah Evans is on there. Luke Bryan, John Berry. As a matter of fact, it's been a long time, but Tanya Tucker is on there too. She and Dan Seals have a reimagined version of this song, Bop, on Country Gold.

0: Dan Seals and Bop on Country Gold. The latest album, it's called Dan Seals and Friends. Fans of Dan Seals' music, reimagining all his songs. Tanya Tucker does a version of Bop with Dan Seals on that album. And Tanya Tucker will join us, she promises, before the end of the year. That's as much as I can narrow her down. How you can help celebrate Dolly Parton Day this coming Friday, coming up.
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12: A few thunder showers with some downpours lingering for Sunday night. Otherwise, partly to mostly cloudy skies. Overnight lows dropping to the low to mid-60s with light winds. For your Monday and the start of the work week, we expect partly cloudy skies, warm and humid conditions, scattered showers and storms still around with some downpours and spots. High temperatures will be in the middle and upper 80s. West winds 10 miles per hour or less. And it looks like numerous showers and storms expected by Tuesday and Wednesday with high temperatures in the upper 70s, low 80s. From StormTrack 5 Weather Center, I'm meteorologist Kit Alexander.

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1: This is Morgan Steele, and I was calling to see if I could hear some Toby Keith. Appreciate y'all and love y'all.

0: Toby Keith by request. I love this bar on Country Gold. I'm Steve Harmon. This coming Friday is 925, September 25. We've been trying to think of ways to honor Dolly on Dolly Day this coming Friday. And one of the ideas I have is for you to look up a book called I Am Dolly Parton. It's a kid's book from my friend Brad Meltzer, nonfiction writer, great murder mysteries. He's even written a bunch of Superman comics, too. Brad.
1: Yes, sir. I'm ready, baby.
0: I'm thinking your book, I Am Dolly Parton, a great idea to show people what Dolly Parton was all about. It's one of your books from your series called Ordinary People Doing Extraordinary Things.
1: And I love that. But if you really want to honor Dolly Parton, to me, act more like her. If you go to her concerts, you'll see that there's everybody's there. Country folk, city folk, everyone in between. Every color, every age. I mean, my daughter was upset when she died. My wife was upset when she died. Whatever age you are and whoever you were, she loved you as long as you were being authentically yourself. And to me, that's how we should honor her, is just act a little bit kinder, act a little bit nicer, act that way that you love the way she acted in the world. And that, to me, is the best honor we can give her.
0: Yes, sir. Be a light on Country Gold.

0: Be a Light on Country Gold. Thomas Rhett, Reba, Hillary Scott, Keith Urban, and Chris Tomlin. It's an idea for this coming Friday, Dolly Day, 925 Day. We're talking with Brad Meltzer. He's got a book, part of a series called Ordinary People Doing Extraordinary Things. And we gave it to all of our friends, little kids. It's called I Am Dolly. Pick it up, give it to a little kid.
1: I can't tell you how many people tell me that they've read I Am Dolly Parton to their little ones, to their grandkids, to their nieces, to their nephews, to the person around the block. It's been an incredible reaction to watch so many people wanting to share her incredible story.
0: Country Gold with me, Steve Harmon. We bought 92 and a half, get it? 925, 92.5 I Am Dolly books that we want to spread across the USA and Canada.
1: As many as you raise, I will help you get them to the hands of Little Free Library to make sure they're put and distributed to the correct places. And you let me know, and you and I will keep talking because we're only friends for 20 years. So you know where to find me.
0: So, Brad, let's say I buy 92 to start this thing off. How exactly do we do the half? Which part of the book do you want me to rip in half?
1: Well, I think the part that has her on it is going to be the part that we want. That's what we care about. The part that shows her and not me. How's that?
0: I was going to say,
1: name out,
0: we'll use all the pictures, but none of the words.
1: That's right. That's Chris Eliopoulos' art is what everyone comes for anyway.
0: It's all so, Chris, yes. No Brad. I love Brad. All kinds of information about the Imagination Library. I Am Dolly on our Facebook page, Country Gold with Steve Harmon. And here it is, 925 on Country Gold.

0: Dolly Parton, 925. Dolly Day, September 25, 925. It's almost here. It's Friday. And we have all kinds of ways to help her imagination library. And all the Dolly Parton news is up on our Facebook page, Country Gold with Steve Harmon. It's a September birthday roundup coming, including one of our favorite knuckleheads, David Bellamy from the Bellamy Brothers, coming up.
1: Hello, I'm David.
2: I'm Howard.
1: We're still the Bellamy Brothers. Just let you
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When I'm away from you, Bellamy Brothers, Howard and David on Country Gold. I'm Steve Harmon. We play 80s, 90s country, early 2000s, and birthday roll call finds David Bellamy of the Bellamy Brothers. Happy birthday, brother. Exiles, Sonny LaMare, Terry McBride from McBride and the Ride, Trisha Yearwood, and Faith Hill celebrating a birthday. Happy birthday. This is Trisha. She's in love with the boy on Country Gold.

0: Trisha Yearwood, She's in Love with the Boy on Country Gold. I'm Steve Harmon, wife Becky, son Graham. My birthday's not till February, so I'm just waiting for the cake. Garth and Trisha will celebrate Dolly Day this coming Friday at their Friends in Low Places bar. Every penny they make that day goes to Dolly's Imagination Library. And if you'd like to help, you can do it today or wait till Friday. But on our Facebook page, Country Gold with Steve Harmon, lots of ways for you to help out. Because I believe 925 should be Dolly Day forever. A Country Gold top three countdown to test your memory. The top songs from this weekend in, well, Country Gold producer Alexis will give you clues for you to guess the year coming up.
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11: weather. A few thunder showers with some downpours lingering for Sunday night. Otherwise, partly to mostly cloudy skies. Overnight lows dropping to the low to mid-60s with light winds. For your Monday and the start of the work week, we expect partly cloudy skies, warm and humid conditions, scatter showers and storms still around with some downpours and spots. High temperatures will be in the middle and upper 80s. West winds 10 miles per hour or less.

0: Rose in Paradise from Waylon Jennings on Country Gold. I'm Steve Harmon. Now, Waylon's son Shooter has been on this show and will be back in November. Right about November, just before the CMA Awards show, he's going to release the next in his series of Waylon songs, his dad's songs he's found in the basement. It's called Diamonds. Now to a Country Gold top three. Producer Alexis is here to give us the clues for us to guess the year.
1: Well, this was the year we heard this TV theme for the first time ever. That's Survivor. It started in this year and is still going and just got renewed for its 52nd season. This clue just might give it all away. The year of the Y2K panic. The feared bug that would crash computers all around the globe, and prime time for hoarders stacking up every canned good and backup generator they can find. If you haven't guessed it already, this is 2000.
0: I remember it well. Woke up New Year's Day and nothing had happened. Brilliant. Lisa.
2: 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Number three. What about

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2: 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Joe DiMassina, That's the Way on Country Gold.

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2: Hello, welcome to Country Gold. I'm Steve Harmon. I play the stuff you don't hear enough of. 80s, 90s country, even some early 2000s. Like this, the Judds, rocking with the rhythm of the rain.

0: The Judds on Country Gold. I'm Steve Harmon, rocking with the rhythm of the rain. Winona's new album, The Hard Truth, less than 2 weeks away now. The new project comes out October 2nd. We like to play the songs you don't hear on the radio very often. So tell me what you want to hear at 855-958-3774.
1: Frank McAdoo from Waterville, Maine. I'd like to have Tracy Bird, Keeper of the Stars, for a request for my daughter, Ashley.
0: Ashley, this one's for you on Country Gold.

0: Keeper of the Stars. From Tracy Byrd, it's Steve Harmon. This is Country Gold. That is the ACM Song of the Year. And Lisa, our show numerologist, which year?
1: 1995.
0: I believe Tracy is in Knoxville this weekend. So what's on your mind? What song makes you smile? Let me know, 855-958-3774.
2: Hi, we're from Azusa, California. We'd love to hear Merle Haggard's I Think I'll Just Stay Here and Drink. 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
0: Oh, stop. No, tell me more. 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

0: 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Coming up this coming Friday is 925, Dolly Parton Day, and Mark Wills joins us with a few ideas on how you can celebrate Dolly Day.
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15: A few thundershowers with some downpours lingering for Sunday night. Otherwise, partly to most cloudy skies. Overnight lows dropping to the low to mid-60s with light winds. For your Monday and the start of the work week, we expect partly cloudy skies, warm and humid conditions, scatter showers and storms still around with some downpours and spots. High temperatures will be in the middle and upper 80s. West winds 10 miles per hour or less. And it looks like numerous showers and storms expected by Tuesday and Wednesday with high temperatures in the upper 70s, low 80s. From StormTrack 5 Weather Center, I'm meteorologist Kit Alexander.

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1: Congratulations to Country Gold with Steve Harmon, nominated for a 2026 CMA Award. If he wins, it will be legal proof miracles do happen.

0: Kids of the Baby Boom, Bellamy Brothers on Country Gold. I'm Steve Harmon. Looks like the Bellamy Brothers will be in a video game. Their song Let Your Love Flow will be featured in Grand Theft Auto 6, which comes out November 19th. We're just days away from Friday 9 to 5, Friday, September 25th, and online, the first time I heard about a Dolly Day was from singer Mark Wills, but you didn't start that whole Dolly Day, did you?
1: I did not, but no. It made such good sense to me.
0: Yeah.
1: It was actually somebody that worked, I believe it was somebody that worked at Dollywood.
0: Right.
1: She was a businesswoman. I mean,
0: so
1: she
0: smart.
1: Was straight up a great businesswoman, and I love the fact that she was able to always be a very nice, a very sincere, a very sweet person, and yet at the same time had such a great business head on her shoulders. I loved every interaction that I ever had with her. And for her to leave us leaves a huge hole, not only in the country music community, not only in all the communities that she touched, but the beautiful thing about her is that she set her legacy up to completely last long after her physical body was on this earth. Mm. And I think that's the most beautiful thing of all, is that the kids are still going to receive the books and Dollywood is still going to be open.
0: Beautiful. Thank you, Mark Wills. Here's Dolly.

0: Dolly Parton, I Will Always Love You on Country Gold. I'm Steve Harmon. This Friday, 9-5 is Dolly Day, at least according to us. And there's a bunch of ways you can celebrate the day. Country Gold producer Alexis has posted. We've got a whole bunch up on our Facebook page, Country Gold with Steve Harmon. Some good news for you coming up.
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2: 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Bad music can just stay away. If you ain't got anything good to say, then shut your mouth.
1: With Steve Harmon.
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0: Carrie Underwood on Country Gold. And Jesus, Take the Wheel. It's Steve Harmon. Good news.
1: I need some good news. Send me sipping on cold fruit.
0: Well, I've got some.
1: All I really need is a little good news.
0: The Grand Ole Opry is going pink for Breast Cancer Awareness Month in October. Opry goes pink Tuesday, October 27th. Last year, Carrie Underwood flipped the switch and everything went pink. 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

0: Mark Wills on Country Gold and Jacob's Ladder. He's at the Grand Ole Opry this coming weekend. It's not officially Dolly Night, but this coming 9-5 Friday night, he'll be playing at the Grand Ole Opry. I wonder if he'll do a Dolly song. Coming up, we're going to test your memory. Can you remember the songs from Lisa?
1: 1992.
0: Oh, I bet I remember a bunch of them. This

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1: It's Riley Green, and I'm here with Boot Barn.
2: When I was growing up in Alabama, we didn't have cowboys. Just small tracts of land, no big open fields. 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My dad was kind of a cowboy in my eyes. You know, he built houses his whole life. You have to have a pretty good work ethic to get up every morning and go do construction work in a hot sun in Alabama. And that was our version of a cowboy where I grew up.
1: Riley Green and Boot Barn, sharing a deep respect for the cowboy way.
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9: I'm Boomer Esiason. My mom died from cancer. She was only 37 years old. 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
11: weather. A few thunder showers with some downpours lingering for Sunday night. Otherwise, partly to mostly cloudy skies. Overnight lows dropping to the low to mid-60s with light winds. For your Monday and the start of the work week, we expect partly cloudy skies, warm and humid conditions, scattered showers and storms still around with some downpours and spots. High temperatures will be in the middle and upper 80s. West winds 10 miles per hour or less. And it looks like numerous showers and storms expected by Tuesday and Wednesday with high temperatures in the upper 70s, low 80s. From Storm Track 5 Weather Center, I'm meteorologist Kit Alexander.

0: Faith Hill on Country Gold. I'm Steve Harmon. Congrats to the McGraw-Hill family as their daughter Maggie just got engaged to her now fiancé, James Rubin. Congrats to James, too. Let's test your memory and look back at our Country Gold Top 3 Countdown. Lisa's here. We're going to...
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0: Love was in the air in 1992, the number one song, Colin Ray, In This Life. Also, my wife Becky and I's wedding song, anniversary coming up, oh, I remember, in November. This is Country Gold, your songs by request, of course, 80s, 90s country, early 2000s, 855-958-3774. Hello, who's this?
1: Robin Price of Gastonia.
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1: Lone Star by request for Mr. Mom on Country Gold. It's Steve Harmon. Special thanks to Brad Meltzer, who wrote the little children's book, I Am Dolly Parton. Mark Wills. You know, coming up this Friday is 925. It's Dolly Day, according to... We're just going to make it that day. I don't know if you need an official proclamation. And if you'd like to help out, go to our Facebook page. We've got a bunch of ways you can help out. Country Gold with Steve Harmon. Next week, one of my heroes, William Lee Golden from the Oak Ridge Boys is here. We'll find out if he's shaved. I'm going to bet he hasn't. Country Gold, produced in Nashville by Alexis Aiken for Westwood One. I'm Steve Harmon. Hey, Friday, do something for Dolly Day and then tell us about it. See you next week.
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0: few thunder showers with some downpours lingering for Sunday night. Otherwise, partly to mostly cloudy skies. Overnight lows dropping to the low to mid-60s with light winds. For your Monday and the start of the work week, we expect partly cloudy skies, warm and humid conditions, scattered showers and storms still around with some downpours and spots. High temperatures will be in the middle and upper 80s. West winds 10 miles per hour or less. And it looks like numerous showers and storms expected by Tuesday and Wednesday with high temperatures in the upper 70s, low 80s. From Storm Track 5 Weather Center, I'm meteorologist Kit Alexander.
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3: Oh, well, oh, well, happy birthday to you.
4: A few thunder showers with some downpours lingering for Sunday night. Otherwise, partly to mostly cloudy skies. Overnight lows dropping to the low to mid 60s with light winds. For your Monday and the start of the work week, we expect partly cloudy skies, warm and humid conditions, scattered showers and storms still around with some downpours and spots. High temperatures will be in the middle and upper 80s. West winds 10 miles per hour or less. And it looks like numerous showers and storms expected by Tuesday and Wednesday with high temperatures in the upper 70s, low

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0: few thundershowers with some downpours lingering for Sunday night. Otherwise, partly to mostly cloudy skies. Overnight lows dropping to the low to mid-60s with light winds. For your Monday and the start of the work week, we expect partly cloudy skies, warm and humid conditions, scattered showers and storms still around with some downpours and spots. High temperatures will be in the middle and upper 80s. West winds 10 miles per hour or less. And it looks like numerous showers and storms expected by Tuesday and Wednesday with high temperatures in the upper 70s, low 80s. From Storm Track 5 Weather Center, I'm meteorologist Kit Alexander.
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3: 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That belief that we each can be who we are and live the life we dream, in harmony with one another, in our system, written in the words of the Constitution. Know your Constitution. It's who you are. It's who we are.
4: 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It's an American thing. 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

seen a big Montana sky. 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

Now there's a box of greasy parts sitting in the trunk of that 65. 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

You know I awoke all alone one Sunday morning with this song stuck in my head. And in that moment, something or someone spoke to me. They said there was still a verse that needed to be written for this song. And to get up and write it down. 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

He's a ranch hand in a pinch, man. 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Cause she's a gold digger with a quick trigger. A cast iron skillet swinging lid flipper. 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

0: 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Broadcasting live since 1961 to over 30 counties and into five states.
1: I'm Marcela Sanchez. Local authorities say a U.S. Immigration and Customs Enforcement officer shot and wounded a man in Austin, Texas. Officials say the man was in serious but stable condition at a hospital. An immigration attorney identified him as Wilbur Rafael Garces Perez, a 28-year-old Venezuelan man. The Department of Homeland Security says he's in custody pending removal from the country. Austin's Mayor Kirk Watson says he wants local police involved in the investigation to provide what he called clear third-party eyes in the process.
2: I'm very angry about this. I'm extremely unhappy. A person being shot on the streets of Austin by someone purporting to be law enforcement, particularly when it's ICE, is something that causes me to be unhappy and angry about it.
1: Anti-ICE protesters quickly gathered at the scene. President Trump says communism is the greatest threat the U.S. has ever faced, but he'll be hosting the leader of the world's most powerful communist country on Wednesday, Chinese President Xi Jinping. Trump has denigrated Democrats for being communists ahead of the midterm elections, but boasts about his relationship with Xi. In Washington, D.C., Trump says his plans for a memorial arch will include a military facility. The AP's Jennifer King reports.
3: President Trump is now saying the 250-foot triumphal arch he wants to build in Washington will also serve a defense purpose. In a social media post, he says it would become a top-grade military complex able to store ammunition and host drones and snipers on the roof and plaza areas. He claims to be acting at the, quote, strong request of the military. The U.S. Commission of Fine Arts approved the arch proposal this week, but it faces legal opposition. Three Vietnam veterans and an architectural historian have filed a lawsuit to stop construction. Jennifer King, Washington.
1: This is AP News.
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1: WMEV weather. Good Monday morning. Areas of fog this morning with temperatures in the 60s. Very warm and humid with highs in the mid to upper 80s. Strong to severe thunderstorms are possible in the afternoon and evening, producing gusty winds and heavy downpours at times. Mostly cloudy skies overnight with a chance for showers. Lows in the low to mid 60s. Rain and storm chances Tuesday, highs near 80 degrees. I'm Storm Track 5 meteorologist Teresa Carter.

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10: Good Monday morning. Areas of fog this morning with temperatures

temperatures in the 60s, very warm and humid with highs in the mid to upper 80s. Strong to severe thunderstorms are possible in the afternoon and evening, producing gusty winds and heavy downpours at times. Mostly cloudy skies overnight with a chance for showers, lows in the low to mid 60s. Rain and storm chances Tuesday, highs near 80 degrees. I'm Storm Track 5 meteorologist Teresa Carter.

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10: Good Monday morning. Areas of fog this morning with temperatures in the 60s. Very warm and humid with highs in the mid to upper 80s. Strong to severe thunderstorms are possible in the afternoon and evening, producing gusty winds and heavy downpours at times. Mostly cloudy skies overnight with a chance for showers. Lows in the low to mid 60s. Rain and storm chances Tuesday, highs near 80 degrees. I'm Storm Track 5 meteorologist Teresa Carter.

I guess you're wondering what I'm doing home so soon. 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
2: Countries. President Trump and Chinese leader Xi Jinping are expected to meet this week to discuss artificial intelligence in Washington, D.C. The meeting comes as concerns increase about the potential threats of AI and the competitive tension between the two countries. Yesterday, Treasury Secretary Scott Bessent said the U.S. and China discussed setting up a mechanism for AI dialogue and a notification system for AI incidents impacting national security. Reporters from MS Now and CNN both went live Saturday, saying they had been barred from the White House following a ban imposed by Trump. The AP's Mike Hempen has more.
3: Speaking live on MS Now, reporter Akela Gardner says as she tried to enter the White House, she walked through two gates successfully before running into resistance.
4: I attempted to scan my badge, which we have to do and able to get into the White House grounds. It did not work. There was a red beeping light, and so the officer asked me to hand over my badge.
3: On Friday, Trump announced he would ban MS Now, CNN, and Politico because of their coverage, which he called fake news.
5: It's really just cumulative stars over the last 2 years. You get sick of it.
3: Politico says its White House reporter also was denied entry to the White House and had her badge confiscated.

0: Mike Hempen.
1: Patrick Clancy gave his first televised interview on 60 Minutes yesterday, along with his new wife, Dr. Rachel Dennis. The interview follows the mistrial in the murder case against his ex-wife, Lindsay Clancy. Patrick Clancy said he forgave her for killing their three young children. He also talked about his grief and addressed social media conspiracy theories linking him to the deaths. Presley Gerber, the son of supermodel Cindy Crawford and businessman Randy Gerber, died Sunday at the age of 27. This is AP News.
2: The midterm.
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7: Good Monday morning. Areas of fog this morning with temperatures in the 60s. Very warm and humid with highs in the mid to upper 80s. Strong to severe thunderstorms are possible in the afternoon and evening, producing gusty winds and heavy downpours at times. Mostly cloudy skies overnight with a chance for showers. Lows in the low to mid 60s. Rain and storm chances Tuesday, highs near 80 degrees. I'm Storm Track 5 meteorologist Teresa Carter.

of your mother on the phone, crying as she tells you that your brother is not coming home.

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He stopped loving her today.

0: Welcome into a Monday, the 21st day of September. Do you believe that by the calendar, I think that it's tomorrow, I believe, fall starts. Huh. My goodness. Hey, if you're out this morning, please be careful. It is kind of on the foggy side out there. And please be watching out for the youngins as they wait on the school bus this morning. All right, just be careful if you're out and about. Good morning.
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1: Good Monday morning. Areas of fog this morning with temperatures in the 60s. Very warm and humid with highs in the mid to upper 80s. Strong to severe thunderstorms are possible in the afternoon and evening, producing gusty winds and heavy downpours at times. Mostly cloudy skies overnight with a chance for showers. Lows in the low to mid 60s. Rain and storm chances Tuesday, highs near 80 degrees. I'm Storm Track 5 meteorologist Teresa Carter.

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1: From the 93.9 WMEV newsroom, I'm Jay Patricks. Stiffer regulations for data centers in Virginia. Here's Kevin Castle.
2: We are announcing the most comprehensive and aggressive data center accountability framework in the country.
3: Virginia Governor Abigail Spanberger signing an executive order that will place regulations for data center developers to protect the environment, increasing transparency, lower the cost of electricity, and increasing the state workforce are just some of Spanberger's objectives.
2: The industry has been rapidly expanding in the last few years without a coordinated or clear plan to address the impacts on Virginians, on their electric bills, their water, their land, their air, or our quality of life.
3: Eliminating tax breaks for tech companies to build in Virginia are also in Spanberger's order. I'm Kevin Castle.
1: And a man arrested following a child sex crime investigation in Wythe County. Wythe County investigators say Matthew Aaron Autry was communicating with a minor online. Investigators allege that Autry knew the minor's age and had planned to meet. Investigators also found that Autry sent sexually explicit images to the minor. Autry was arrested and charged with solicitation and knowingly distributing obscene material to minors. Anyone with information related to this investigation encouraged to call the Wythe County Sheriff's Office. For 93.9 WMEV News, I'm Jay Patricks.
4: Stella Sanchez. CNN, MS Now, and Politico say they've notified President Trump's administration that they're filing a lawsuit over being denied White House access. Reporters from the three major news organizations were blocked from the White House on Saturday, the day after Trump said he was barring them because of reporting he found to be fake news. In Austin, Texas, local authorities say a U.S. Immigration and Customs Enforcement officer shot and wounded a man Sunday afternoon. An immigration attorney identified him as Wilber Rafael Garces Perez, a 28-year-old Venezuelan man. The Department of Homeland Security says he's in custody pending removal from the country. A lawsuit claims four AI developers agreed to a coordinated shutdown effort. AP correspondent Mike Kempen reports.
5: The lawsuit claims leading

0: AI companies made an illegal deal to slow the pace of development. The lawsuit names Anthropic, OpenAI, SpaceX AI, and Google. It alleges they agreed to coordinate slowdown efforts and that doing so reduces the value consumers get for paid AI subscriptions. The four named plaintiffs all pay for AI subscriptions. The lawsuit says on September 12th, Anthropic CEO Dario Amodei published an essay urging industry-wide cooperation on decelerating advancements in favor of enhanced safety measures. It says the leaders of the four companies publicly responded in agreement. Representatives for those companies have not commented. I'm Mike Hempen.
1: Trump says communism is the greatest threat the U.S. has ever faced, even as Trump seeks to decry Democrats as communists ahead of November's midterm elections. He's rolling out the red carpet this week for Chinese President Xi Jinping, the leader of the world's most powerful communist country. This is AP News.
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5: WMEV weather. Good Monday morning. Areas of fog this morning with temperatures in the 60s. Very warm and humid with highs in the mid to upper 80s. Strong to severe thunderstorms are possible in the afternoon and evening, producing gusty winds and heavy downpours at times. Mostly cloudy skies overnight with a chance for showers. Lows in the low to mid 60s. Rain and storm chances Tuesday, highs near 80 degrees. I'm Storm Track 5 meteorologist Teresa Carter.

0: laughter at 20 after on 93.9 WMEV, your hometown country station. With the Hen, Henry Thomas. Laughter at 20 after, making you giggle and wiggle. 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
1: Some nice tattoos on you guys, some neck tattoos. Those are fun. Do you remember in the olden days, if you're walking down the street and you saw somebody with a neck tattoo, you were like, my number's up. I'm about to have my throat cut. But now, if you see someone with a neck tattoo, you know that they got it at their local muffin shop. They got like a Frappuccino neck tattoo special. And they're gonna like duck into an alley, and then you're like, wait, no, neck tattoo, I'm safe. And they're gonna be like, could I read you a poem about my vegan bicycle? And you're like, you little Nancy boy.
2: 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Everybody's getting those home automation systems, you know, Google Home, Amazon Echo. The thing I find fascinating is they're all voiced by women. Have you guys realized that? They're never voiced by a man. And I think it's because the tech companies knew if it was voiced by a man, no woman would buy it. Because like none of us want to come home, get comfortable, and all of a sudden just hear, "Welcome home, Carol!" Suddenly you're just like in a choose your own home invasion. You're like, what is going on? They have such cute names for the women too, right? Siri, Alexa, very classy. You know, if it was voiced by a man, it would be like the broiest, most obnoxious name, right? Like the commercials would be like, "Oh, welcome to Samsung's Tyler." And you're like, what's going on? Like, if it was voiced by a man too, you know it wouldn't do anything we asked it to.
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0: 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Stiffer regulations for data centers in Virginia. Here's Kevin Castle.
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1: The industry has been

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4: WMEV weather. Good Monday morning. Areas of fog this morning with temperatures in the 60s. Very warm and humid with highs in the mid to upper 80s. Strong to severe thunderstorms are possible in the afternoon and evening, producing gusty winds and heavy downpours at times. Mostly cloudy skies overnight with a chance for showers, lows in the low to mid 60s. Rain and storm chances Tuesday, highs near 80 degrees. I'm Storm Track 5 meteorologist Teresa Carter.

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4: 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Are you ready? Why did Mozart kill all his chickens? Why did Mozart kill all of his chickens? When he asked them to name the world's best composer, they all said Bach, Bach, Bach. All right, here you go. What do you call a bear without any teeth? What do you call a bear without any teeth? A gummy bear. 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What did one plate say to the other? Lunch is on me. Did you hear about the guy that invented lifesavers? Did you hear about the guy that invented lifesavers? They say he made a mint.
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1: From the 93.9 WMEV newsroom, I'm Jay Patricks. Stiffer regulations for data centers in Virginia. Here's Kevin Castle.
2: We are announcing the most comprehensive and aggressive data center accountability framework in the country.
3: Virginia Governor Abigail Spanberger signing an executive order that will place regulations for data center developers to protect the environment, increasing transparency, lower the cost of electricity, and increasing the state workforce are just some of Spanberger's objectives.
2: The industry has been rapidly expanding in the last few years without a coordinated or clear plan to address the impacts on Virginians, on their electric bills, their water, their land, their air, or our quality of life.
3: Eliminating tax breaks for tech companies to build in Virginia are also in Spanberger's order. I'm Kevin Castle.
1: And a man arrested following a child sex crime investigation in Wythe County. Wythe County investigators say Matthew Aaron Autry was communicating with a minor online. Investigators allege that Autry knew the minor's age and had planned to meet. Investigators also found that Autry sent sexually explicit images to the minor. Autry was arrested and charged with solicitation and knowingly distributing obscene material to minors. Anyone with information related to this investigation encouraged to call the Wythe County Sheriff's Office. For 93.9 WMEV News, I'm Jay Patricks.
4: AP News, I'm Marcela Sanchez. A shooting in Texas by immigration enforcement prompted an anti-ICE protest, the AP's Jennifer King reports.
5: Authorities in Austin, Texas say a U.S. Immigration and Customs Enforcement officer shot and wounded a 28-year-old man from Venezuela Sunday afternoon during a vehicle pursuit.
6: We cannot just go home and wait.
5: The shooting drew anti-ICE protesters to the scene, where a blue Corolla was parked under an overpass with what appeared to be bullet holes. Immigration attorney Kate Lincoln Goldfinch says the wife of Wilbur Rafael Garces Perez went to the hospital, but it was hours before anyone would tell her what happened to her husband or even where he was. The Department of Homeland Security says Perez is in federal custody pending removal.
7: As mayor of the city of Austin, I'm very angry about this.
5: Mayor Kirk Watson says city police were not involved, but he wants an independent investigation. I'm Jennifer King.
4: CNN, MS Now, and Politico say they've notified the Trump administration that they're suing over access to the White House. The three outlets made the announcement in a joint statement posted on X 2 days after their reporters were blocked from the White House and prevented from doing their jobs. The reporters' entry badges were disabled on Saturday, a day after President Trump had suddenly announced he was banning the outlets because of reporting he found to be fake news. Treasury Secretary Scott Bessent says the U.S. has proposed a new notification mechanism for artificial intelligence incidents that could affect national security. Ed Sheeran opened his concert Saturday in Philadelphia, saying the situation in Gaza is catastrophic and unjustifiable. His comments came after supporting acts withdrew in solidarity with opener Macklemore, who was dropped after making pro-Palestinian comments on stage. This is AP News.
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1: WMEV weather. Good Monday morning. Areas of fog this morning with temperatures in the 60s. Very warm and humid with highs in the mid to upper 80s. Strong to severe thunderstorms are possible in the afternoon and evening, producing gusty winds and heavy downpours at times. Mostly cloudy skies overnight with a chance for showers. Lows in the low to mid 60s. Rain and storm chances Tuesday, highs near 80 degrees. I'm Storm Track 5 meteorologist Teresa Carter.

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0: about Alzheimer's disease. Folks celebrating birthdays today include Jeff Kazee, 40, of Bristol. Happy birthday from family and friends. Angie Blevins is 55, from family and friends. Cindy Bice of Marion, 65 years old today. Happy birthday from family and friends. Kevin Tolbert is 38 today. Happy birthday from family and friends. Rebecca Jones, a big old 30, of Marion. Happy birthday from family and friends. Terry Buchanan celebrating today. Bonnie Grubb has a birthday today. And Rusty Fuller is 58. Happy birthday from family and friends. And if you're celebrating a birthday today, happy birthday to you from all of us at 93.9 WMEV.
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6: Hello. Hey, Pumpkin.
7: Hey, Daddy. Are you still fishing with Uncle Joe?
6: Yeah, we're still here on the lake.
7: Well, Mommy's mad at you.
6: Mad at me?
7: Yeah, she said you went fishing today and forgot it's her birthday.
6: Oh, no.
7: It's okay, though. She said Mike Goodman has your apology.
6: Mike Goodman?
7: Mommy says he's run Goodman Jewelers.
6: Oh, I see.
7: But she said it wouldn't cost you a lot.
6: Oh, yeah.
7: And she said it's a lot cheaper than Mrs. Smith's husband.
6: Mrs. Smith's husband?
7: Yeah, Mommy said Mrs. Smith's husband is an attorney.
8: For a special gift, come to Goodman Jewelers in Chilhowee. 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

0: From the 93.9 WMEV Newsroom, I'm Jay Patricks. Stiffer regulations for data centers in Virginia. Here's Kevin Castle.
1: We are announcing the most comprehensive and aggressive data center accountability framework in the country.
2: Virginia Governor Abigail Spanberger signing an executive order that will place regulations for data center developers to protect the environment, increasing transparency, lower the cost of electricity, and increasing the state workforce are just some of Spanberger's objectives.
1: The industry has been rapidly expanding in the last few years without a coordinated or clear plan to address the impacts on Virginians, on their electric bills, their water, their land, their air, or our quality of life.
2: Eliminating tax breaks for tech companies to build in Virginia are also in Spanberger's order. I'm Kevin Castle.
0: And a man arrested following a child sex crime investigation in Wythe County. Wythe County investigators say Matthew Aaron Autry was communicating with a minor online. Investigators allege that Autry knew the minor's age and had planned to meet. Investigators also found that Autry sent sexually explicit images to the minor. Autry was arrested and charged with solicitation and knowingly distributing obscene material to minors. Anyone with information related to this investigation encouraged to call the Wythe County Sheriff's Office. For 93.9 WMEV News, I'm Jay Patricks.
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9: Yeah, that's the number I called.

Good Monday morning. Areas of fog this morning with temperatures in the 60s. Very warm and humid with highs in the mid to upper 80s. Strong to severe thunderstorms are possible in the afternoon and evening, producing gusty winds and heavy downpours at times. Mostly cloudy skies overnight with a chance for showers. Lows in the low to mid 60s. Rain and storm chances Tuesday, highs near 80 degrees. I'm Storm Track 5 meteorologist Teresa Carter.

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1: Kyle Larson to his inside as they hit the front straightaway. 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
2: 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Ty Gibbs spins. 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

0: 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Stiffer regulations for data centers in Virginia. Here's Kevin Castle.
1: We are announcing the most comprehensive and aggressive data center accountability framework in the country.
2: Virginia Governor Abigail Spanberger signing an executive order that will place regulations for data center developers to protect the environment, increasing transparency, lower the cost of electricity, and increasing the state workforce are just some of Spanberger's objectives.
1: The industry has been rapidly expanding in the last few years without a coordinated or clear plan to address the impacts on Virginians, on their electric bills, their water, their land, their air, or our quality of life.
2: Eliminating tax breaks for tech

0: companies to build in Virginia are also in Spanberger's order. I'm Kevin Castle.
1: And a man arrested following a child sex crime investigation in Wythe County. Wythe County investigators say Matthew Aaron Autry was communicating with a minor online. Investigators allege that Autry knew the minor's age and had planned to meet. Investigators also found that Autry sent sexually explicit images to the minor. Autry was arrested and charged with solicitation and knowingly distributing obscene material to minors. Anyone with information related to this investigation encouraged to call the Wythe County Sheriff's Office. For 93.9 WMEV News, I'm Jay Patricks.
2: AP News, I'm Marcela Sanchez. President Trump will meet with New York City Mayor Zoran Mamdani when he travels to the city for the upcoming UN General Assembly. The two are set to meet today at Gracie Mansion, the mayor's official residence. Mamdani's communications director, Anna Barr, says the two will discuss issues affecting the city and New Yorkers. The first state visit by the leader of China in more than a decade takes place this week when President Xi Jinping arrives in Washington for high-stakes talks. Senior administration officials told reporters Trump will welcome Xi at Joint Base Andrews, just outside Washington, an unusual move since Trump typically meets foreign leaders at the White House. On Thursday, Trump and First Lady Melania Trump will welcome Xi and his wife Peng Liyuan at an arrival ceremony. Trump and Xi will also participate in a review of troops in the Rose Garden before they retreat behind closed doors for their talks. Local authorities say a U.S. Immigration and Customs Enforcement officer shot and wounded a man yesterday in Austin, Texas. The Department of Homeland Security confirmed the man was in stable condition and in federal custody pending removal. Austin Mayor Kirk Watson.
3: As mayor of the city of Austin, I'm very angry about this. I'm extremely unhappy. A person being shot on the streets of Austin by someone purporting to be law enforcement, particularly when it's ICE, is something that causes me to be unhappy and angry about it.
2: An immigration attorney representing the man's family identified him as Wilber Rafael Garces Perez, a 28-year-old Venezuelan man. U.S. futures are climbing while oil prices decline today. More stories at apnews.com. This is AP News.
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7: Good Monday morning. Areas of fog this morning with temperatures in the 60s. Very warm and humid with highs in the mid to upper 80s. Strong to severe thunderstorms are possible in the afternoon and evening, producing gusty winds and heavy downpours at times. Mostly cloudy skies overnight with a chance for showers. Lows in the low to mid 60s. Rain and storm chances Tuesday, highs near 80 degrees. I'm Storm Track 5 meteorologist Teresa Carter.

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1: WMEV Weather. Good Monday morning. Areas of fog this morning with temperatures in the 60s. Very warm and humid with highs in the mid to upper 80s. Strong to severe thunderstorms are possible in the afternoon and evening, producing gusty winds and heavy downpours at times. Mostly cloudy skies overnight with a chance for showers, lows in the low to mid 60s. Rain and storm chances Tuesday, highs near 80 degrees. I'm Storm Track 5 meteorologist Teresa Carter.

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0: 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That's Lady Wilson and Phone Keys Wallet. This week is every wild brown bear fan's favorite week of the year. It's Fat Bear Week, and if you're not familiar with this viral phenomenon, Fat Bear Week follows Alaskan brown bears as they prepare for hibernation by eating as much as they can. Webcam stationed in Alaska's Katmai National Park focus on the Brooks River as the bears munch on migrating salmon. Every year, millions of viewers tune in to YouTube to watch a live stream of the bears bulking up, and you can cast your vote for the fattest bear, with the winner to be crowned next week. Last year's competition was won by Chuck, a roughly 1,200-pound bear, who took the crown despite recovering from severe injuries, including a broken jaw. 93.9 WMEV.
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0: 93.9 WMEV, that's Boots Off, Mr. John Pardee. The U.S. Geological Survey just posted a gallery of everything visitors leave behind at the Yellowstone National Park. And it is a museum of bad days. Some of the oddest items, a half dozen retainers, a single snowshoe, a Uno card, yellow four in case you're interested, lots of camera lens covers, baby pacifiers and coins, not to mention the photo of what has to be 500 discarded hats. 93.9 WMEV.
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11: Well, Mommy's mad at you.
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11: 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She said Mike Goodman has your apology.
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11: Mommy says he's run Goodman Jewelers.
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11: But she said it wouldn't cost you a lot.
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14: Good Monday morning. Areas of fog this morning with temperatures in the 60s. Very warm and humid with highs in the mid to upper 80s. Strong to severe thunderstorms are possible in the afternoon and evening, producing gusty winds and heavy downpours at times. Mostly cloudy skies overnight with a chance for showers.

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93.9 WMEV, Taylor Swift, I Knew It, I Knew You. A new survey found that nearly 8 in 10 adults take at least one dietary supplement for their health. Vitamins and minerals remain the most popular choice by far, taken by two-thirds of Americans, followed by protein powders, omega oils, and herbal supplements. 93.9 WMEV. There's a brand new country store opening in Chilhowee, and you're invited to be a part of the celebration. 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

running around, playing them haggard sounds, running them memories up. 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

0: off an incredible feat of endurance and charity, running 450 miles across the Bluegrass State in just 19 days, while raising money for a group called the And Still Foundation. Pete averaged nearly a marathon every day while braving extreme heat, dealing with the swollen Achilles, and dodging hay trucks on narrow country roads. He was motivated to tackle the challenge each day because he was raising money for the And Still Foundation, a charity that supports local kids through mentorship and fitness programs. 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
7: Good Monday morning. Areas of fog this morning with temperatures in the 60s. Very warm and humid with highs in the mid to upper 80s. Strong to severe thunderstorms are possible in the afternoon and evening, producing gusty winds and heavy downpours at times. Mostly cloudy skies overnight with a chance for showers. Lows in the low to mid 60s. Rain and storm chances Tuesday. Highs near 80 degrees. I'm Storm Track 5 meteorologist Teresa Carter.

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0: 93.9 WMEV, big song from Stella Lefty and Boston. Congratulations to that young lady. Arizona authorities say a man is facing charges after allegedly posing as a police officer and then calling the real police on himself. According to the Arizona Department of Public Safety, the suspect used red and blue emergency-style lights on his pickup truck to pull over a Tesla on Interstate 17 near Phoenix. He then called the real police to report he had made the stop. When troopers arrived, they determined the man had no law enforcement authority and arrested him for allegedly impersonating an officer. Investigators believe the same vehicle may have been involved in other traffic stops and are asking anyone with information to come forward. Officials also remind drivers who are unsure whether a traffic stop is legitimate to call 911 and head to a safe, well-lit location while complying with the stop. 93.9 WMEV.
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0: 93.9 WMEV, Mr. Graylin James in Water at a Wedding. Dolly Parton's Smoky Mountain Christmas Carol is returning for a 2026 national holiday tour, opening November 14th in Princeton, West Virginia, and visiting more than 20 cities before closing December 23rd in Indianapolis, Indiana. 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This year's production is being presented as a celebration of Dolly Parton's life and legacy following her August 25th death. 93.9 WMEV.
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4: Hello.
5: Hey, Pumpkin.
4: Hey, Daddy, are you still fishing with Uncle Joe?
5: Yeah, we're still here on the lake.
4: Well, Mommy's mad at you.
5: Mad at me?
4: Yeah, she said you went fishing today and forgot it's her birthday.
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4: It's okay, though. She said Mike Goodman has your apology.
5: Mike Goodman?
4: Mommy says he's run Goodman Jewelers.
5: Oh, I see.
4: But she said it wouldn't cost you a lot.
5: Oh, yeah.
4: And she said it's a lot cheaper than Mrs. Smith's husband.
5: Mrs. Smith's husband?
4: Yeah, Mommy said Mrs. Smith's husband is an attorney.
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8: State weather aware today, strong to isolated severe thunderstorms. Some storms could produce gusty winds and heavy downpours. Very warm and humid with highs in the mid to upper 80s. Storm chances this evening with a chance for showers overnight. Lows in the low to mid 60s. First day of fall will bring rain and storm chances Tuesday. A little cooler with highs near 80 degrees. I'm Storm Track 5 meteorologist.

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0: 93.9 WMEV, Mr. Kevin Powers, and move on. Well, here's news that you didn't know yesterday, but we're going to tell you about it today. The CEO of AI chipmaker NVIDIA says there is a 0% chance AI will lead to a world-ending scenario over the next 3.5 years. Fall is coming. The average fee these days for using an ATM other than your bank's ATM is $4.85, and a study finds that people's happiness levels can shift. 93.9 WMEV.
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0: 93.9 WMEV, that's Blake Shelton, and Let Him In Anyway. When was the last time you used a pen? More often than not, you reach for a keyboard rather than a pen. Studies in Britain showed that 1 in 3 people believed they hadn't written anything by hand for 6 months. I do nearly every day write stuff by hand. But science says that should change. A study through Deakin University found significant well-being advantages to writing by hand, namely those who often put pen to paper to jot down notes. Feelings and thoughts were 2.5 times more likely to experience relief from anxiety, fear, and worry than if these same thoughts were typed. 93.9 WMEV.
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0: 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Open weekdays 8 till 5, Saturday till noon. Call 276-525-4670.
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2: Weather. State weather aware today, strong to isolated severe thunderstorms. Some storms could produce gusty winds and heavy downpours. Very warm and humid with highs in the mid to upper 80s. Storm chances this evening with a chance for showers overnight. Lows in the low to mid 60s. First day of fall will bring rain and storm chances Tuesday. A little cooler with highs near 80 degrees. I'm Storm Track 5 meteorologist Teresa Carter.

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0: 93.9 WMEV, Mr. Shane Prophet, Long Live Country on your hometown country station. That's going to do it for me, Henry Thomas. I'll be back with you in the morning at 6 a.m. with the Hen House Morning Show. And don't forget, Mr. Sam Reese will be here to take you through the rest of this Monday afternoon. Have yourself a wonderful and safe Monday, and may our Lord and Savior, Jesus Christ, bless your life.
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0: The Long Time Coming by the Haygoods right here on 93.9 WMAV. This is your pal, Sam Maurice. Hi. Hey, how are you? I'm glad you're here. I'm glad that you decided to spend some time listening to 93.9 and hanging out with me. And I tell you what, we're going to have some fun. I'm going to be here till 6 o'clock tonight. And we're going to listen to some great country music, tell some good stories, and just have a blast. But up next, we're going to take a look at your weather. So keep it right here on 93.9 WMEV.
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2: Hey, Daddy, are you still fishing with Uncle Joe?
1: Yeah, we're still here on the lake.
2: Well, Mommy's mad at you.
1: Mad at me?
2: Yeah, she said you went fishing today and forgot it's her birthday.
1: Oh, no.
2: It's okay, though. She said Mike Goodman has your apology.
1: Mike Goodman?
2: Mommy says he's run Goodman Jewelers.
1: Oh, I see.
2: But she said it wouldn't cost you a lot.
1: Oh, yeah.
2: And she said it's a lot cheaper than Mrs. Smith's husband.
1: Mrs. Smith's husband?
2: Yeah, Mommy said Mrs. Smith's husband is an attorney.
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5: weather. Chance for showers and thunderstorms this evening, producing gusty winds and downpours at times. Mostly cloudy skies overnight with a chance for showers. Lows in the low to mid 60s. Rain and storm chances Tuesday through early Thursday. Highs near 80 degrees Tuesday. Cooler Wednesday and Thursday with highs in the low to mid 70s. Lows drop from the 60s to 50s. I'm Storm Track 5 meteorologist Teresa Carter.

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0: It's an apple-picking good time in downtown Chilhowee. The 72nd Annual Chilhowee Community Apple Festival is happening this weekend, and 93.9 WMEV will be live Saturday from noon until 2. 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

Worth Your Wild, Russell Dickerson, right here on 93.9 WMEV. This is your pal, Sam Reese, the radio auctioneer. Well, let's take a look at what today's national days are. First of all, it's World Peace Day. Something we should, you know, do.

every day. We could use a whole lot more of these days anyways. This day was established by the United Nations to promote peace among nations and people and encourage and inspire efforts to resolve conflicts peacefully. It's also World Gratitude Day. This day encourages people to pause and recognize the people, experiences, and things that they're thankful for. And last but not least, this one's one that's, you know, kind of special to me. It's World Alzheimer's Day. It's a day to raise awareness about Alzheimer's disease and other forms of dementia and reduce stigma and support those living with the condition along with their families and caregivers. And I know that is really rough. I lived... helped take care of my grandmother before she passed away, and my heavens, you know, it is, I have a lot of respect for anybody that has to do that, because, you know, it's a really good thing. World Alzheimer's Day. So, more great country music coming your way. We got some Matt Geiger, some Cody Johnson, and up next, we got One Mississippi by Mr. Kane Brown, right here on 93.9 WMEV.

He's a ranch hand in a pinch, man. 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Cause she's a gold digger with a quick trigger. A cast iron skillet swinging lid flipper. Now he's a double wide on the county line. Sipping on a six pack of Lone Star Light. She did him dirty, took him to the cleaners. Now her pocket's in her pants.

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Now he's a buckskin, 15 hands, five-time team rope champion. She never liked him, she don't need him.

0: String by Matt Geiger right here on 93.9 WMEV. Well, this is an interesting little thing. Somebody's dad keeps a running list on a yellow legal pad of every dog that he meets on his beach walks. Names, breeds, sizes, and owners' first names. When he gets them, he met a yellow lab named Willie Nelson, a border collie named Waffles, and a German shepherd, Cassie, just to name a few. Now here's some of the comments on Reddit that this forum is called Made Me Smile on Reddit. It says, excuse me, I think we have the same father. Somebody else said, I know every dog in my neighborhood. I know like three owners' names. And this other person said, well, this is literally the cutest thing that I've ever seen. And the last comment here says, I love it how the dog's names come first and the owner's names is sometimes question mark. Now you know. More great country music coming your way next. We're going to take a look at your weather here in just a second.
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3: Chance for showers and thunderstorms this evening, producing gusty winds and downpours at times. Mostly cloudy skies overnight with a chance for showers. Lows in the low to mid 60s. Rain and storm chances Tuesday through early Thursday. Highs near 80 degrees Tuesday. Cooler Wednesday and Thursday with highs in the low to mid 70s. Lows drop from the 60s to 50s. I'm Storm Track 5 meteorologist Teresa Carter.

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0: Ride, ride, ride. George Burge featuring Luke Bryan right here on 93.9 WMEV. Well, the ultimate lost and found. The U.S. Geological Survey just posted a gallery of everything visitors leave behind at Yellowstone National Park. Yeah, the place with the geyser and the buffalo. Well, it has a museum of bad days. And some of the oddest items that have been found is a half a dozen of retainers, a single snowshoe, an Uno card, yellow number 4, just in case you're wondering or really interested, lots of camera lenses and covers, also baby pacifiers and coins, tons of those, not to mention the photo of what has to be 500 discarded hats. So what have you left behind on vacation that you still think about? My mom, on vacation a long time ago, back when I was a kid, she left her pillow. And she almost had a cow because that was her favorite pillow. And we left it somewhere in North Carolina Beach. Now you know, more great country music coming your way.
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0: One of those nights, Tim McGraw right here on 93.9 WMEV. 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They're needing vendors and sellers for an indoor yard sale over at Saltville Volunteer Fire Department. That's going to be Saturday, October 3rd. And it's going to be 8 a.m. to 4 p.m. Setup is going to be at 7 a.m. And those tables are only going to be $10 for an 8-foot table or $8 for a 6-foot table. 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Going to be fun. October 3rd, 8 a.m., 4 p.m. But great country music coming your way. Got a huge marathon starting right after this.
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2: AP News, I'm Ed Donahue. As President Trump left today, he unveiled a new White House helicopter landing pad. Major TV networks suspended coverage of the event as part of the normal White House press pool because CNN was banned from the event. CNN, MS Now, and Politico have sued after the president announced a ban on them covering the White House. Vice President J.D. Vance backs the president.
3: What he's doing is saying, we're not going to give you special access to the White House if you engage in what is effectively propaganda. We have to remember those three outlets account about 92% of the stories that they have on the President of the United States, on the administration, are negative. That's not representative of the American people. It's not representative of public opinion.
2: The big Paramount Warner Brothers Discovery merger could be a step closer to a reality.
4: California's Attorney General has announced a multi-state settlement with Paramount in a lawsuit led by California challenging Paramount's acquisition of Warner Brothers Discovery. The announcement effectively paves the way for the mega merger to move forward with some new commitments. The $81 billion blockbuster deal will bring together two of Hollywood's oldest studios, key TV networks like CBS and CNN, and streaming platforms HBO Max and Paramount Plus, as well as decades of libraries with titles ranging from Harry Potter to Top Gun. I'm Lisa Dwyer.
2: Hundreds of flights have been canceled in the Northeast due to technical problems at a key regional air traffic control center. It halted operations at every major airport in the New York City area for several hours, just as numerous foreign leaders were flying in for the United Nations General Assembly. Big gains at the closing bell on Wall Street today, but a top Federal Reserve official also said the central bank may have to cause economic pain in the form of higher unemployment to combat stubbornly high inflation.

0: inflation. More information at apnews.com. This is AP News.
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Bar none. Jordan Davis right here on 93.9 WMEV. This is your pal, Sam Reese. Well, Megan Patrick, winner, winner. Congratulations are in order for the new mom, Megan Patrick. Over the weekend, the Canadian Country Music Association named her its Female Artist of the Year. And with a new baby at home, Megan wasn't able to tent.

0: but she sent a pre-recorded video acceptance speech just in case. And can we just say, she looks a sight more comfortable than she would in a scratchy dress and a pinchy shoes. So, after actually learning that she won, processing the honor, Megan took to an Instagram post and she shared a thoughtful and more, you know, poignant thank you. And baby Ember makes a special appearance. Here's what she had to say.
1: You know, for so many years, I prayed to hear my name get called while I stood in the audience in, you know, thousands of dollars worth of wardrobe and glam and all of that. And the year that it finally happens, I was on my couch at home feeding my baby girl. And just what a beautiful moment. What a beautiful place to be in life, to be blessed with both those things at the same time.
0: And what a cute baby. If you go on Megan Patrick Music at Instagram, you'll get to see that little bundle of joy. So congratulations to her. More great country music coming your way. We're going to take a look at your weather next, right here on 93.9 WMEV.
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10: Hey, Pumpkin.
9: Hey, Daddy, are you still fishing with Uncle Joe?
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9: Well, Mommy's mad at you.
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12: WMEV Weather. Chance for showers and thunderstorms this evening, producing

Gusty winds and downpours at times, mostly cloudy skies overnight with a chance for showers. Lows in the low to mid 60s. Rain and storm chances Tuesday through early Thursday. Highs near 80 degrees Tuesday. Cooler Wednesday and Thursday with highs in the low to mid 70s. Lows drop from the 60s to 50s. I'm StormTrack 5 meteorologist Teresa Carter.

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0: Hey, this is your pal Sam Reese right here on 93.9 WMEV. An entire small town in New Zealand was completely transformed when thousands of fans gathered for a Victorian science fiction festival. The locals and visitors dressed in top hats, brass goggles, and elaborate steam-powered costumes. Yeah, they replaced regular traffic with penny-farthing bicycles for 3 full days. The town looked like it stepped straight out of a 19th century sci-fi novel. Steampunk has always been something that's kind of cool. Everybody likes it. More great country music coming your way next here in just a minute.
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1: President Trump's kicking off a big week of diplomacy in his hometown, New York City. Sagar Magani reports it starts with a meeting with Mayor Zoran Mamdani.
2: Frankly, I've heard he's a total nut job. I think the people of New York are crazy because they go this route.
3: That was before Mamdani was elected. Days later in the Oval Office.
4: The better he does, the happier I am.
3: Tomorrow, the president will address the UN General Assembly, and later this week will host Xi Jinping for the Chinese leader's first U.S. state visit in nearly 11 years. Sagar Magani, Washington.
1: Iran's Revolutionary Guards warning it will change weapons, military tactics, and targets if the conflict with the U.S. escalates.
5: Brigadier General Hossein Mehebi says our martyred imam says that he would regionalize the war, and now the war has become regional. But because the region is so vast, there is still room for this war to expand geographically. The British military, meantime, says an unknown projectile struck a tanker as it entered the Strait of Hormuz. Two crew members sustained minor injuries. Vice President J.D. Vance says the Navy is trying to protect the strait.
6: The biggest update that we have, of course, is that we continue to see a substantial amount of oil and gas flow through the Strait of Hormuz, despite the Iranians terrorizing ships every single day.
5: Some tankers are again traveling in the strait, but traffic is well below what it once was. I'm Ed Donahue.
1: Oil prices eased today. Brent crude now just above $100 per barrel. Yet U.S. gasoline prices keep climbing. Regular grade up 16 cents in the past week. AAA puts the national average close to $4.48 per gallon. Still, oil's fall and lower bond yields helped stocks rally. The Dow added 366 points, or 0.7%. The S&P closed up 1.5%. The NASDAQ 2.3, to an all-time high. This is AP News.
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Yeah, that's our hometown. 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

0: Hey, this is your pal Sam Reese right here on 93.9 WMEV. I just want to say thank you. Wherever you are, whatever you're doing, I'm glad you're here. I'm glad you're hanging out. I hope you're having as much fun as I am, because I'm having a lot of fun. Hey, did you know you can listen to us anywhere in the world? All you gotta do is go to WMEV.com and hit the streaming button, and you can hear us anywhere, whether you're on a train, whether you're on a plane. 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And I tell you what, what's a better way to spend your day than listening to 93.9? Hey, guess what? I got more great country music coming up for you right here in just a few minutes. But first, we got laughter at 20 after, and we're gonna take a look at your weather. So keep it right here on 93.9 WMEV.
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9: Hello?
10: Some nice tattoos on you guys, some neck tattoos. Those are fun. Do you remember in the olden days, if you were walking down the street and you saw somebody with a neck tattoo, you were like, my number's up. I'm gonna about to have my throat cut. But now, if you see someone with a neck tattoo, you know that they got it at their local muffin shop. They got like a Frappuccino neck tattoo special. And they're gonna like duck into an alley, and then you're like, wait, no, neck tattoo, I'm safe. And they're gonna be like, could I read you a poem about my vegan bicycle? And you're like, you little Nancy boy.
11: Technology's getting crazy now too, right? Everybody's getting those home automation systems, you know, Google Home, Amazon Echo. The thing I find fascinating is they're all voiced by women. Have you guys realized that? They're never voiced by a man. And I think it's because the tech companies knew if it was voiced by a man, no woman would buy it. Because like none of us want to come home, get comfortable, and all of a sudden just hear, "Welcome home, Carol!" Suddenly you're just like in a choose your own home invasion. You're like, what is going on? They have such cute names for the women too, right? Siri, Alexa, very classy. You know, if it was voiced by a man, it would be like the broiest, most obnoxious name, right? Like the commercials would be like, "Oh, welcome to Samsung's Tyler!" And you're like, what's going on? Like, if it was voiced by a man, too, you know it wouldn't do anything we

0: asked it to.
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2: 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I just want to say thank you. Wherever you are, whatever you're doing, I'm glad you're here. I'm glad you're hanging out. I hope you're having as much fun as I am, because I'm having a lot of fun. Hey, did you know you can listen to us anywhere in the world? 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Hey, guess what? I got more great country music coming up for you right here in just a few minutes. But first, we got laughter at 20 after, and we're gonna take a look at your weather. 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
6: WMEV Weather. Chance for showers and thunderstorms this evening, producing gusty winds and downpours at times. Mostly cloudy skies overnight with a chance for showers. Lows in the low to mid 60s. Rain and storm chances Tuesday through early Thursday. Highs near 80 degrees Tuesday. Cooler Wednesday and Thursday with highs in the low to mid 70s. Lows drop from the 60s to 50s. I'm Storm Track 5 meteorologist Teresa Carter.

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0: Have you ever wished that you had a cool hobby? Hi, this is your pal Sam Reese right here on 93.9 WMEV. Well, a 21-year-old from Nova Scotia probably has the most interesting hobby I've ever seen. They officially set a world record by solving 211 Rubik's Cubes in a single session. And get this, here's the cool part. 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
4: 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Happy birthday. Angie Blevins, 55 years young, from family and friends. Happy birthday. Cindy Bice, 65, of Marion, from family and friends. Happy birthday. Kevin Tolbert, 38 years young, from family and friends. Happy birthday. Rebecca Jones, 30 years, from Marion, from family and friends. Happy birthday. Terry Buchanan, from family and friends. Happy birthday. Bonnie Grubb, from family and friends. Happy birthday. And last but not least, Rusty Fuller, 58, from family and friends. Happy birthday. And a big happy birthday from all of us here at 93.9 WMEV. And also another thank you to United Southeast Federal Credit Union for sponsoring our birthday club. Well, it's came to that time. It's time for me to go home, but I tell you what, I'm leaving you with some great country music. There's going to be all kinds of country music come up here in just a little bit, and you're not going to want to miss it. But remember, in the morning at 6 o'clock, Mr. Henry Thomas will be here with the bad dad jokes and the great country music during the hen house, and I will be right here back with you tomorrow at 2 p.m. Until then, this is your pal Sam Reese, the radio auctioneer, signing off. I'll see you later. Bye!
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93.9 WMEV, Marion, Virginia. Broadcasting live since 1961 to over 30 counties and into 5 states.

And tell me who says a man don't beg. And didn't see me in the rain on the night she left, begging please don't say goodbye yet. Who says a man don't beg?

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2: 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Ty Gibbs spins. 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
13: Chance for showers and thunderstorms this evening, producing gusty winds and downpours at times. Mostly cloudy skies overnight with a chance for showers. Lows in the low to mid 60s. Rain and storm chances Tuesday through early Thursday. Highs near 80 degrees Tuesday. Cooler Wednesday and Thursday with highs in the low to mid 70s. Lows drop from the 60s to 50s. I'm Storm Track 5 meteorologist Teresa Carter.

0: likes the toy and the Cracker Jack. She wants to ride the bull at the rodeo.
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1: weather. Chance for showers and thunderstorms this evening, producing gusty winds and downpours at times. Mostly cloudy skies overnight with a chance for showers. Lows in the low to mid 60s. Rain and storm chances Tuesday through early Thursday. Highs near 80 degrees Tuesday. Cooler Wednesday and Thursday with highs in the low to mid 70s. Lows drop from the 60s to 50s. I'm Storm Track 5 meteorologist Teresa Carter.

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